0: Disque Jockey.
1: People think that dance music is superficial, but they've got it all wrong. 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
1: 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But energy never dies. 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

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Fresh poison each week. 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
1: Boom imobiliário em Curitiba. Quando o mundo desaba e levamos na cara dos ventos da sorte, só resta que a alma se renda pro orgulho burguês por a venda, a cobertura face norte.
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3: I'm Norman, please to meet you. I'm Nicky, hello. 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
6: 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I'm sick and tired of taking drugs and staying up late. 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

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We're gonna be kind. It might be a risk, but think of the stench of leaving behind. I wanna be straight. I wanna be straight. Come out of the cold and do what I'm told and don't deviate. I wanna give, I wanna give, I wanna give my consent.

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I'm sick and tired of taking drugs and staying up late. I know that you're right. I know I was wrong. So thanks very much and please keep in touch. I'll be rhyming along.